0: The summer of 1967 was epic. 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And this weekend, we're flashing back with the best of the summer of 1967. 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
1: Yeah, we built this city. Greatest hits of all time, CKDO. 5:53, 7 minutes to 6. It is pouring rain and windy. Right now it's cold. The showers will end around lunchtime. Windy. High of 16. And then you got a nice weekend coming up starting Friday. 6 degrees right now. Not so good for the Jays. They lost in 10. Canadians lost to the Sabres, too. I'll let Becca tell you more. She's got your 6 a.m. news, weather, sports, traffic, and update on that Hanta virus. The people in Ontario that were more concerned about me. Anyway, Becca's got everything you need to know. 6 a.m. news coming up on CKDO.

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0: Crimson and Clover, Tommy James and the Shondells, greatest hits of all time. CKDO, Mungo Jerry before that, In the Summertime. You know where it's summer? I was telling Becca this earlier. In Phoenix, Arizona right now, they're getting temperatures of 110 Fahrenheit. What do we figure that out? Be like 40...
1: 43
0: in Phoenix, Arizona right now. Quarter after 7, 7:15, showers and about a 60% chance of showers today and windy with a high of 16, 40% tomorrow, and then get ready for sunshine going into your long holiday weekend. 8 degrees right now. This or that with Becca Stones coming up, but first let's check CKDO.
1: Pick this.
0: She's guessing already. Becca's having a rough morning. Let's check CKDO traffic. Here's Becca Stone.
2: Still busy this morning, 401 westbound through Durham, Brock Street out to Salem. Some delays now in the collectors just past White. Starts to slow again westbound through Toronto, Morningside out past the Parkway. Earlier problems though, DPP southbound just past Eglinton have cleared. Now it's bunching up from the 401 all the way down to Bayview Bloor. CKDO traffic is brought to you in part by Ride for the Ridge. Calling all cyclists, the RBC Ride for the Ridge is Sunday, May 24th. Whether it's your first ride of the year or first ride ever, ride, raise, and rally for the hospitals of Lake Ridge Health. RideforTheRidge.ca. I'll have more traffic in minutes.
0: Every Wednesday morning, did you ever have to make up your mind? We kind of, you know, dig into the world that is Rebecca Stone and see what she thinks about things. It's called This or That. I'll give her two choices. She has to pick one and tell us why. Have I asked you this before? Reading a book or listening to a podcast? What's your preference?
1: I really don't do either, if I'm being honest.
0: Yeah? You don't sit down? I know. You're like me. If you sit down to read a book, will you nod off?
1: No, I read all day at work.
0: Yeah.
1: I don't know. I guess maybe a podcast, but I don't listen to podcasts if I'm being honest.
0: A lot of people do, don't they?
1: A ton do. Yeah. I know they're huge, but I'm just not a podcast person.
0: Mm. Sweet snacks or salty snacks?
1: Both. You get your chips out and then you get your candies out.
0: Oh, yeah. When you're eating chips, could you go for like a hunk of chocolate after that?
1: Yeah, that's what I said. You get both out.
0: Yeah.
1: Like sometimes, and it's usually the sweet is after the salty.
0: Yeah.
1: Like you have your chips first. Yeah.
0: It's like a pen.
1: And then you polish it off with like a fruit roll up or a piece of chocolate.
0: Like a palate cleanser, as it were. All right. Becca's having, she had door problems and water problems. Things. Would you rather have a TV problem or a computer problem at home?
1: A computer problem.
0: Yeah.
1: I need my TV. I'm not reading books or listening to podcasts. I need that TV.
0: A commercial slogan challenge or trivia contest? Like, would you rather answer trivia questions or commercial slogans?
1: Probably trivia. I had very limited channels growing up, so I really don't know that many commercial slogans.
0: What the Helenda are you talking about? I mean, those are more new. Yeah. Or recent, I suppose.
1: Right.
0: Cheese or crackers?
1: Cheese.
0: Yeah.
1: The answer is always cheese.
0: You often think when you see a charcuterie board, I really don't need the crackers. I can just go right for the cheese. The crackers are just going to crumble and make a mess somewhere.
1: I do feel like that. I will say Costco has some multi-grain crackers. They're like a teeny tiny little hexagon.
0: Oh.
1: And they're nice because they're one bite.
0: Yeah, and you don't need to crack it and think it's going to fall all over, right?
1: When I do eat charcuterie, that's always my concern.
0: Yeah.
1: Because if you put the whole thing in your mouth, it looks like you're just being a pig. But if you bite half of it, now you've got crumbs all over you and the couch. And
0: I know. See, these are the good points. By the way, I just noticed there's a new cheese place. I think it's new in Port Perry. No, I can't remember what the name of it is.
1: A cheese, like cheese store?
0: Yeah, it's I think closer up, you know, Queen Street in Port Perry, where it goes up the hill.
1: Port Cheese Co.
0: What's it called?
1: Port Cheese Co.
0: Yeah, that's the one. And I think, you know, say you're having a beer at Old Flame, you could just scooch right across there and get some cheese. I think it's across the street. I don't know. Anybody in Port Perry, you know what I'm talking about? I mean, and I think the Nutty Chocolatier is still there. I haven't been in a while. But, I mean, Port Perry, why would you leave when you got all that? Beer, cheese, chocolate. There you go. All three. You're all set. anymore? You want me to? Okay. Oh, here. Thousand Island or blue cheese?
1: Thousand Island.
0: Yeah.
1: So good.
0: What do you do in your wings? What do you dip your wings into if you need to? Do you blue cheese?
1: Actually.
0: Or ranch?
1: One of the recipes at 60 Wings involves Thousand Island dressing on the wings.
0: Really?
1: It's a mix of things, but that's in there.
0: I've never had that. And what would you dip your pizza, the crust? Was it?
1: Dill dip.
0: Dill dip. Dill dip, Thousand Island. See, we got it all covered. And I think we need to do a field trip to Port Perry.
1: I agree.
0: Here's, there you go. Let's go This or That with Becca. It's 20 after at CKDO.
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0: Elijah White, greatest hits of all time. CKDO. Or before that, Low Riders. 11 minutes after 8, 11 with Terry and Becca. CKDO Mornings. Who's the dishwasher person in your house? Like, puts the stuff in the dishwasher. Becca's been telling me she wants to talk about, you know, dishwashing loading. So, okay, we're going to talk about loading up your dishwasher coming up. It was raining sideways when I came in for work a little after 3 o'clock.
1: Literally.
0: Yeah. I was out there pumping gas. Boy, was I stupid. The rain and the wind was sideways. I started pumping and then I sat in my car while it pumped. I know I'm not supposed to do that, but gosh. 60% chance it keeps raining today, 40% tonight and tomorrow, and then get ready for sunshine on Friday. And well into the 20s, you know, 21 to 23 degrees on the weekend. Still 8 degrees and checking CKDO traffic. Here's Becca Stone.
2: 401 through Durham. Still busy westbound this morning now. Brock Street out to Salem, but new problems popping up right around Lake Ridge. Right lane there is taken out. 401 westbound into Toronto gets busy anywhere from approaching Morningside all the way out past the Parkway. DVP southbound filling in now from the 401 pretty much all the way down to the Gardner. Not much relief in sight there. And I was hearing about some heavy fog in areas to the north this morning, especially on the 407 through Oshawa. 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
0: You know, when we do our dinner dishes after dinner and so on, we, you know, and it's usually Susan or our son Curtis, because he gets home a little later, they do the cleanup of the kitchen. And often there's like the, you know, the second sink is piled up with all sorts of stuff. But they throw it all, they load up the dishwasher. And then when I don't tidy that up at 3:30 in the morning, because that would wake everybody up. So usually Susan does a little bit of tidying up, but, you know, before she leaves for work in the morning, which is quite nice. But Curtis just throws everything in the dishwasher. Plastics, you know, tubs, just kind of throws them in randomly and says, okay, they'll get cleaned. Pots and everything. Well,
1: I was going to say, are there differing opinions in your household about how to load it?
0: All right. Thanks for bringing that up. Because Terry Johnston, I've got OCD. And I think we've got one of those, you know, the top rack is like a very top, like a cutlery rack. Yeah. You know those things?
1: Yeah.
0: So you don't put them in the basket, it's in the top rack. So I kind of line them up so they're not squished to each other. And I line them up so big spoons go all together and little spoons go all good together. So when I'm emptying the dishwasher, it's one handful. You know what I mean? I just grab the handful and put them away. Makes it easier as opposed to sort, okay, this one over there, that, you know, like that sort of thing. So
1: you know what? You're not alone, because LG Canada, they did this survey about people's dishwasher loading habits.
0: Yeah.
1: And I thought,

0: Good morning. It's 8:30. I'm Becca Stone with CKDO News. Cloudy today, good chance of showers, a high of 16. It's 8 right now. Still hearing about some fog in areas to the north this morning, especially on the 407 through Oshawa, 401 westbound through Durham. Bunching up there from Brock Street out to Salem, we did have earlier problems at Lake Ridge. Those have now cleared. 401 westbound through Durham slows again in the collectors just past White's. More delays westbound into Toronto, Meadowvale out past the Parkway. Problem reported now. Looks like this is in the collectors right around Morningside, but not confirmed quite yet. DVP southbound, that is crawling from the 401 all the way down to the Gardner. Here's what's making news this hour. Durham police are going to open a new division in Ajax. It's the only southern Durham community without a cop shop. The new building will be on Harwood, north of Rossland. Construction is expected to be complete by 2031, pending approvals and funding. Two teenage boys, one from Oshawa and another from Whitby, are facing charges after opening fire at a vehicle in Scarborough. Happened back in April, but they were charged after police arrested them for a different incident last week. No one was hurt. Toronto police are searching for an abandoned pit bull mixed dog that attacked a small dog and its owner. The small dog was killed during the incident yesterday afternoon near Weston and Lawrence. The owner suffered non-life-threatening injuries. Canadian officials now say 16 people in Ontario, Alberta, and BC are in isolation after being linked to a hantavirus outbreak on a South Atlantic cruise. None are reporting any symptoms. The number rose yesterday after Ontario health officials asked 7 more low-risk contacts to isolate. Meanwhile, the World Health Organization says the hantavirus outbreak has reached 11 cases worldwide. Donald Trump is set to land in Beijing today for a highly anticipated summit with China's president. Trump told reporters that trade, not Iran, will be the main focus of their discussions. The world is watching as Ontario becomes a major test case for small module reactors. Energy Minister Stephen Lecce says they're building 4 of the reactors at Darlington.
1: We just installed the base mat, which is really the first new nuclear build foundation in 30 years. A great achievement for Ontario because that project's going to create roughly 19,000 net new jobs and add almost $40 billion to the Canadian economy.
0: Once complete, the reactors will produce enough electricity to power 1.2 million homes. And some Durham Region students will be protesting at Whitby MPP Lauren Coe's office today. The group, Durham Students for Education, says they're raising awareness about concerns related to provincial decision-making impacting education. Students previously walked out of school over changes to OSAP, which shift funding towards loans, and they say will make higher education unaffordable. The Blue Jays battled back, scoring 5 in the 7th to tie their game with Tampa, but they lost 7-6 in extras. They look to prevent the sweep today. Sabres beat the Habs 3-2 to tie their series at 2, while the Golden Knights have a 3-2 series lead over the Ducks after a 3-2 OT win. The PWHL final will be an all-Canadian affair. The Montreal Victoire advanced last night after a 2-1 win over Minnesota. They're up against the Ottawa Charge. It's 8:33 at CKDO. Weather is next.
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0: CKDO weather. Cloudy today. Good chance of showers. A high of 16. Tonight, cloudy. Chance of showers. A low of 5. Cloudy tomorrow. Chance of showers. A high of 13. And for Friday, mix of sun and cloud. And a high of 19. It's 8 right now. I'm Becca Stone. 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
1: Good morning. It's 9 o'clock. I'm Becca Stone with CKDO News. Cloudy today. Good chance of showers. A high of 16. It's 9 right now. 401 through Durham. Busy westbound this morning. Brock Street all the way out to Salem. More slowdowns westbound into Toronto, anywhere from Morningside out past the Parkway. We did have some earlier problems. 401 westbound, the on-ramp at McCowan. Right lane there was blocked. That's gone. DVP southbound crawling from the 401 all the way down to the Gardner. And make sure your headlights are on this morning. Rain and fog reducing visibility in some areas. Here's what's making news this hour. Ajax will be getting its own police station. Durham Police are planning to open a new division on Harwood, north of Rosslyn. They still need to secure funding and approvals, but they expect construction will be complete by 2031. Toronto police are linking two teenage boys from Durham to a shooting in Scarborough. They're among three suspects accused of opening fire at a vehicle back in April. Officers nabbed the group, including a 17-year-old from Oshawa and a 17-year-old from Whitby, during an unrelated incident last week. Police are warning a pit bull mix dog is on the loose that attacked a small dog and its owner in Toronto. The abandoned dog killed the smaller breed near Weston and Lawrence yesterday afternoon. The owner is expected to recover. Seven more people in Ontario are now isolating in connection with a deadly hantavirus outbreak linked to a South Atlantic cruise. That brings the number of people currently isolating in Canada to 16. Ontario's health ministry says the new low-risk contacts are in addition to the three high-risk travelers who were exposed to the virus. Hantavirus infections have reached 11 cases globally. Donald Trump says trade, not Iran, will be the main focus of his trip to China to meet with that country's president. He arrives today, and the White House is hoping to establish a board of trade with China. The province is generating power and jobs in Durham Region with the construction of four small module reactors. Energy Minister Stephen Lecce says the project at Darlington hit a construction milestone with the first foundation of a new nuclear reactor in Ontario in 30 years.
2: It's a great case study of Ontario leading the world. Poland, Estonia, America, countries everywhere are turning to us as inspiration of how to do it right, how to build at scale, and frankly, how to create thousands of jobs.
1: Lecce says the project will create 19,000 jobs. And students in Durham are still upset about some of the changes the province is making to education. They'll be protesting at Whitby MPP Lauren Coe's office this afternoon. There were earlier actions, such as walkouts by students over changes to OSEP that they say will make higher education more expensive. The Jays trailed 5-0 heading into the bottom of the seventh inning and fought back to force extras, but lost to the Rays 7-6 in 10 innings. Sabres hung on for a 3-2 win over the Habs to tie their series at 2 games apiece. Vegas Golden Knights won an OT 3-2 to take a 3-2 series lead on Anaheim. And the PWHL champion will be a Canadian team for the first time. Marie-Philippe Poulin scored in the third last night in Montreal, beat Minnesota 2-1 to advance to the final against Ottawa. It's 9:03 at CKDO. Weather is next.
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1: CKDO weather, cloudy today, good chance of showers, a high of 16. Tonight, cloudy, chance of showers, a low of 5. Tomorrow, cloudy, chance of showers, a high of 13. Friday, mix of sun and cloud, a high of 19. It's 9 right now. I'm Becca Stone, local news, weather, and more is on the Durham Radio News app and at durhamradionews.com.

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You sit around moping, crying, crying. 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

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I'm Gary Bernardi, The Stones, Angie on CKDO.

0: 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That is Peaches and Herb and Shake Your Groove Thing. CKDO traffic, here is Maytel.
1: So far, just in volume, eastbound 401 heading into Durham through Ajax into Whippy Oshawa. Not bad at all. The westbound side, pretty decent. On Valley Parkway North, it's slow from Bloor. 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Sean even guarantees to sell your home or he'll buy it. For more information, visit SeanLepp.com. I'm Maytel Sperling. More traffic in minutes on CKDO.
0: Thank you very much, Maytel. I don't know if you've been to the grocery store lately, but there's a new milk out there. There's a 6% milk. Currently, this thing was introduced quietly last month, and I can't even imagine a 6% milk. I mean, back in the day, I loved the homogenized milk. I loved it. And then my wife said, smarten up, and we started drinking 2%. And now we're down to 1%. I refuse to go skim, but we drink 1% milk. I love it, but now. But when I drink like a homo or even a 2% now, it seems thick to me. What's 6% going to feel like? That's almost cream, for goodness sakes. But apparently, this is what the market wants. People have been asking for this. I've never heard anybody in my life say, I need a thicker milk. But here we are nonetheless. So check it out. When you're in the grocery store next time, maybe try a little container. Like, I think it'd be great, like coffee or things like that. But straight up, well, I have to grow used to it, I guess.
2: This is Terry Johnston. On Thursday morning, it'll be the day before the, you know what, the long weekend. Have you heard about something called cognitive shuffling? Cognitive shuffling helps you fall asleep. I'll explain Thursday morning. Becca Stone and I will play Truesies and Falsies, a trivia game. The topic will be Hostess Cupcakes. And we'll beat the box office for those journey tickets before they go on sale Friday.
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2: And a low of 5. Thursday, a high and a high of 13. Friday, sunny and 21. Saturday, sunny and 25. Sunday, sunny and 26. Monday, sun and cloud 26. Right now, it's 14.

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2: Tonight, rain in the low of 5. Thursday, rain in the high of 13. Friday, sunny and 21. Saturday, sunny and 25. Sunday, sunny and 26. Monday, sun and cloud 26. Right now, it's 13.

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